0: What's up? I'm Morgan Wallen.
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4: Cloudy tomorrow, it'd be up to 91, and sun and 91 on Friday, too. 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
4: 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Gracie Abrams and the new one, Hit the Wall, is number 5 tonight.

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And shout out to Brittany Carpenter at Electric 94.9. Still trying to get that big hole in the Tri-Cities main runway, the airport, fixed up. They say by tomorrow morning, should have flights running back to normal now. Electric 94.9, throwback call.

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94.9. Looks pretty good tomorrow. Some clouds and get to 91, though. Then sun at 91 to start that weekend on Friday. Kind of same throughout the weekend, too. 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

couple days out this Friday. Olivia Rodrigo's new album's coming. 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

0: I don't know how deep into soccer you get, but the World Cup starts tomorrow. Team USA's first match is going to be on Friday, 9 p.m. Kind of weird times. See you later for it.
1: They say the holy water's watered down, and this town's lost its faith. Our colors will fade.

One Republic, Need Your Love, and Electric 94.9. That sinkhole, that huge sinkhole at Tri-Cities Airport, the main runway, caused a big mess with flights being canceled and postponed, but should be back open by tomorrow morning. They

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0: 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Got a life for 94.9 in Logan's. 888-937-4487. If you have a request tonight, this thing is massive. Hey, Lonnie, and Bolden blowing up. It's good.
1: That's what I want to hear.
0: What are you doing?
1: I'm driving.
0: Well, now you spent about $12 in gas just the time we've been on the phone here. I will get them on right now for you. Have a good rest of the night.

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2: Mostly cloudy tomorrow. It'll be 91 for the high, then sun and 91 on Friday, too. 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

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Let's get to the brand new Ariana Grande. Newly single Ariana Grande coming up in less than 10 minutes. Also, Somber Home Records on the way too.

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I already started thinking about kicking off this weekend and just 90s and sun. We're out. Gonna get started with Izzy, Wade, and Chantel in front of more than that. Throw some.

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2: Mostly cloudy, 91 tomorrow. Then we got sun and 91 to start the weekend on Friday. 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
0: 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Izzy, Wade Hill, and Chantil in the morning.
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10: He does not. That's fair. 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
11: I bet Wade's pajama pants are ironed.
10: That's false. It's absolutely 100% false. Boxers and a tank top. If you can tell him. You can tell him I said that. If he wants a picture,

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1: We all know a guy with a truck. He's the one we call when ours isn't big enough. When we need a lift or a jump. When we've got a couch to move and pizza for payment. Maybe it's your brother, your neighbor, or maybe it's you. 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

0: 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I'm Morgan Wallen.
1: Hey guys, it's Benson Boone.
2: Let's go.
3: Izzy, Wade Hill, and Shannon.

0: Lizzie, Wade, and Chantel. Good morning. It's a Think of Me Thursday. And this good news is going to make you mad at first.
1: What?
0: This
1: what?
0: Good news.
1: Good news not supposed to make you mad.
0: It's going
1: you
0: know, to.
2: He used to do that all the time. Remember? I was like, this is a bad news segment.
1: Yeah.
2: And so now we're back. It up.
0: Well, I'm going to take you out to Kansas City. Kansas City is in what state, Shani?
2: I was about to say Kansas.
0: I know it. I know it. I was hoping you'd say. Is it Kansas City, Kansas? That would make sense. I agree. I think it makes sense, but it's Missouri. We know that.
2: We're not in Kansas anymore.
0: Well, some old biddy decided that they were going to call 911 because there was two little boys who were brothers, and they were running a lemonade stand. Probably didn't have a business license. I'd say the health department hadn't been out there.
1: Food handler.
0: Yeah, she's like,
1: don't have their food handler.
0: Ain't no booger eaters on my street gonna touch a food product. I'm calling the police. However.
1: Gross.
0: Police.
2: That does sound nasty.
0: It does now as you think about it, doesn't it? You're like, ew.
1: I don't want any lemonade now.
0: Well, instead of shutting it down, the police stopped and they both bought drinks and snacks. And then they were like, hey, you know what? If you're a first responder, get on down here and buy some snacks and lemonade off these kids.
2: Aww.
0: Yeah. And in about 30.

0: 15 minutes, those little boys made $280.
1: Oh, my goodness.
0: Yeah.
2: I bet that old lady was standing on her porch just going, eat a bean. Every single police officer.
0: That's not what she was saying. She's alone. Had to do with a bean, but it... So it's the good news for you right there.
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0: It's Electric with Izzy, Wade, and Chantel, and we're going to stick with this old people theme, and this old person is in the hot seat.
1: Uh-oh.
0: And it's time for today's social media jury duty. I like it.
2: Never
1: social
2: heard of
1: this. Social media jury duty. Okay.
2: Never heard of this.
1: Yeah. I can get on board.
0: That's what the segment's going to be called, social media jury duty. So you decide who was right. So take your seats. Are you ready?
1: I'm ready.
0: You got your gavel?
3: Okay. Well, yeah. Yeah.
1: Bong, bong.
0: What was
3: that's
0: that? Law and Order?
3: Yeah.
0: Bummer. Okay, I was about to say. So a viral video online shows a mother defending her 7-year-old daughter after the child flipped off an elderly man at the grocery store.
1: Is he?
3: Okay.
0: The girl supposedly gave him the finger because he was moving too slow and was in her way. So
3: now how come he couldn't laugh?
0: Well, the mother confronts the man, and he admits that he called her rude, and he also admits he's old and kind of slow.
3: Okay.
0: So he was like, that was rude, but I am kind of
1: slow. In fairness, I am old and slow.
3: And was it rude? Yes. I don't have a problem with him calling her rude. I feel like he should have laughed instead, because I would have. I'd be like, that's my child. Well, how old are you, young lady? Your mother. How old's your mother?
0: What are the odds of running into Danny DeVito at the grocery store? Well, the mother says the
1: you
0: girl...
1: You definitely have to help him with the top shelf stuff, Izzy.
3: Yeah, yeah.
1: He lets you approach.
0: Yeah. The mother says the girl can't be rude because she's only 7.
3: Yes, she can. She
0: I
3: can totally
0: can.
3: Be rude. Yep.
1: Oh, yes.
0: The man disagreed and adds, I'm her elder and she needs to show me a little respect.
3: Yeah, and yes. a little grace.
1: Yeah.
0: Yeah, like kids can be rude. But they are children,
3: yeah,
0: so to some extent.
3: And you're allowed to say a child's not like he said any other things. I think you're allowed to say, hey, that was rude. I think you're totally allowed to say that. If a child flips you off, I would have flipped them off back. It may have took me 20 minutes if I was his age trying to extend that finger. Oh, yeah.
0: Hold on.
3: Well, look at this little gnarled up thing, child.
1: You look like Johnny Cash in that poster.
0: She would have screamed and ran away. Oh. Like, what was that? You could have done the, like, was it Jim Carrey who's like Jack in a Box?
3: Oh, yeah, I would have done the trumpet.
0: Hey, little girl, have you ever heard a trumpet?
3: You ever heard Boogie Woogie Booga Boy? Hang on, can't even get it out.
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3: It's a magic trick. 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

0: It's Electric with Izzy, Wade, and Chantel. So Colin and I are coming home from dinner yesterday. Went to pick up some dinner. And I got to be honest with you. So it's totally bittersweet right now because if Colin and I are in the car and we're going, he's not allowed to drive on the interstate yet, right? So he can't drive on 64, the equivalent of 81 down there. He has to stick to the back roads, the two-lane roads, right? Because he's got a speed limit. He can't go above a certain speed. And so anytime we go anywhere now, we're both in the car, he drives. Unless we got to pick up one of his friends because he's not allowed to drive with them in the car yet.
1: No, okay.
0: Right?
1: Makes sense.
0: Yeah, safety first.
2: Y'all are such rule followers. I love it.
0: So I just got the truck recently. Mm-hmm. It's got like 2,000 miles on it now, a couple months old. And I love driving it. But like, with the gas prices, I'm not going to just go out and drive, right?
1: Yeah, not for fun.
0: Right, not for fun. So I want to drive sometimes when we go out on these errands. But Colin's like, can I drive? Can I drive? And I don't want to be the one to be like, no, you can't drive. So I always say, you can drive.
2: I don't know if he keeps getting in trouble for speeding.
0: Yeah. But he's been much better. He had one of the best driving days of his life, which has been like, you know, a month. The other night, he did perfect. And he got home and I was like, I just want you to know, I'm telling you in front of your mom, that was a perfect driving example.
1: Good for him. Good for him.
0: I said, I don't want to just be the one to correct you. I also want to give you your flowers when you do something good and you do something right. So it's very important. Anyway, we get home last night and I say that because I don't get to drive anymore unless it's to work or from work. That's it. That's the only time I ever get to drive. It's a bummer. But anyway, so we get home last night and I'm like, you know, you always remember to get your keys and you always, because none of the, everything's push button, you know, start now and all that stuff. So you got to remember, because as long as your keys are in the car, they don't have to be in your pocket, right?
1: Right.
0: So I'm like, always remember to get your keys. Always remember to turn the car off. Always remember to lock the doors, all that good stuff. And I said, pretty soon, I was like, it's going to be like 5 minutes and we're just going to be able to like, hey, lock your door and talk, and like you're talking to the car.
2: Oh, yeah.
0: You know what I mean? Like you're just going to be able to.

0: tell AI, lock the door.
1: I mean, pretty soon you're gonna be able like, pretty soon you'll be like, AI, go get my bread.
0: Yeah.
2: It'll do like voice recognition or something.
0: So, I mean, we were sitting there talking and that spurred a whole other conversation. But you just think about that. Like, we're 2 seconds away from that becoming a reality. We already have the app where you can lock it, roll up windows, start it, all that good stuff. But then, you know, just to be able to talk to it and have conversations, take me home, you know, whatever, lock the doors, roll the window up, right? Except when it goes bad. Did you guys hear about this thing in California? No, no, not California. It was Redmond, Washington. This dude is letting AI, he's letting the autopilot, I don't know if it was a Tesla or what it was, but he's letting the car drive home. And all of a sudden it malfunctions and speeds up. And then veers off the road and goes through somebody's garage.
1: Yeah, that wasn't a malfunction.
2: No.
1: That was not a malfunction.
0: So they're saying it was, but I think the dude was like, AI.
2: Or was this dude a scientist?
0: I don't know.
1: That makes me wonder. Was he working on some kind of anti-gravity?
0: Well, nobody got hurt, thankfully. Oh. Nobody got hurt. Nobody in the home got hurt when he busted the garage in the living room and all that stuff. But you just think about that. I mean, that... I mean, you get software glitches all the time in computers.
1: You do. And here's,
0: so what
1: here's
0: happens? You get one.
1: Here's my thought. I feel like his wife hired a hacker. He'd been cheating. She's like, I want you to drive him in somebody's garage. I don't care whose garage it is. He going to pay. And that's what happened.
0: Or he may have been a little tipsy.
1: And he's
0: when the cops rolled up.
1: They're going like, to know. Hey. They're going to download it. And they're going to know.
0: So, I mean, you would think if...
2: I mean, even in that case where we watched The Crash on Netflix, I did not realize until I was watching, like, the court case that they can look to see if you accelerated or if you hit the brake. They can see if the car malfunctioned. Like, they could see all that.
0: It's
2: and that was
0: all
2: like,
0: in there.
2: That was like an older Camry, Toyota or something.
1: When I was driving the PD, I got pulled over for speeding and I tried to blame it on the PD's autopilot. And he's like, sir, I know Commodore VIC-10s with more computer power than this car. Shanny, a Commodore VIC-10 was one of the very first personal computers back in the day.
2: I giggled. I was going with it.
0: I thought you would have given the officer, you know dang well this car ain't going to go that fast.
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0: It's Izzy, Wade, and Chantel. Coming up here after 7, we're going to talk about those, you know, expressions that Wade has all the time. Mm-hmm. Wade, what's the one into the frying pan? What is it? The first part?
1: Out of the frying pan and into the fire?
0: Yes.
1: Yeah.
0: That's what this dude did. This happened down in Louisiana, and it was a drunk driver, of course. He runs from the police is what happens. He running, and then finally he stopped. And during the DWI investigation, his last name is Rivas, by the way, or Rivas. Rivas fled on foot. He jumped from the elevated portion of the interstate into the swamp below and got attacked by an alligator.
1: Ooh. Good Lord.
0: He got injuries to both arms. Then he continued running away from the police. After that, he was located by a drone and apprehended. I feel like the alligator has a badge.
1: To hurt him and not like tear him up.
0: No, I feel like the alligator was working with the police.
2: I feel like he should have a medal.
0: I do too.
1: The alligator?
2: Yeah, honorary police officer.
0: Yeah.
2: So are alligators and crocodiles, you know how they say sharks like typically won't attack you unless

0: they're what, hungry or
1: tasting you?
0: Provoke them.
1: They taste you.
0: What, just like a little lick?
1: No, it's a bite. They'll nose you first, be like, is that fat enough? That's what they like, is a little fatness. Yeah.
0: Quit nosing your mic.
1: You gotta nose the mic, man. You gotta get the whole thing.
2: You don't know where that mic's been.
1: Oh, no, I totally know where his mic has been, sadly.
2: No, your nose is dirty.
1: Yeah. Yeah. Anyways, no, sharks, and then they bite you. They're like, too skinny, too bony for me.
2: Oh, okay.
0: So, will alligators or crocodiles, are they like that?
1: No,
0: will they
1: alligators
0: just attack you?
1: They will just attack you, and they will death roll you, and then they'll put you under a log until you rot a little bit, and then come back and get you.
0: Until you rot a little bit?
1: Rot.
0: Oh. Oh.
2: This doesn't have a happy ending.
1: No, this guy's fine. He's all right. He got a DUI, but he's all right.
2: Was it one of you guys that sent me the lady who thought she was picking up a log and picked up an alligator?
1: I haven't heard that one.
2: She was in, maybe it was Shannon that sent it to me. It was on Instagram last night or night before last. She's walking through like this shallow pond in Florida or Georgia. And all of a sudden you can see she like hit something with her foot. So she's like feeling under the water and she goes to pick it up and she was just going to throw it. And she picks it up and sees that it's like a 4-foot alligator. And she just goes, oh,
1: I bet that
2: takes off.
1: I bet that alligator was tripping too. That alligator's like, I'm so embarrassed. This has never happened to me. I am so embarrassed. I was picked up by who picked me up?
0: You were going to say I was picked up by a white woman.
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1: 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It's Cameron Moore's birthday on this June 11th, 2026. Candace Hutchins having a birthday. Elizabeth, she having a birthday. Joanne Eaton, Angie Riley, Meredith Cooper, Cassie Taylor having a birthday. Lisa Hartsock and Terry Primore. Terry used to be my neighbor. Terry, you old dog. You 53. Terry's just 2 years older than me. I shouldn't say anything. Happy birthday, Terry. And happy birthday to you. 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

0: updated on all the stuff you need to know about this morning on Electric 94.9.
1: An update from the Tri-Cities Airport said that the 523 runway is expected to reopen sometime this morning. Crews are monitoring conditions after a sinkhole was discovered Tuesday night and then filled on Wednesday evening. The runway will have to pass final inspections and evaluations. The statement also said that the safety of the traveling public remains the airport's top priority and that the runway would not return to service until all repairs, inspections, and evaluations have been completed. Public comments split on the proposal of raising the price of rides on bus routes in Bristol, Tennessee by 40 cents to $1. That's a move approved by City Council that takes effect next month. The increase brings Bristol in line with other transit services around the Tri-Cities. Bus rides also being eliminated on Saturdays because of the cost of services with minimal use. And the United Way of Southwest Virginia organizing its annual Stuff the Bus School Supply Drive. The collection campaign will collect backpacks, notebooks, crayons, pencils, and other classroom essentials for students across Southwest Virginia. To find locations to donate supplies, visit UnitedWaySWVA.org's website and look for Stuff the Bus. 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
1: It's Electric with Izzy, Wade, and Chantel. 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
2: Man, I'm telling you what. I was up earlier than a kid on the first day of school.
1: You know, that checks. That makes sense.
2: That does, doesn't it?
1: Wade, are you feeling finer than frog hair?
3: Split four ways.
1: Oh, this is already my favorite. I love it so much.
2: So, Wade, he always has these Wade, hit us with a saying that's real. Just pick one out. It doesn't even have to fit the conversation.
3: Frog strangler.
2: Where there
3: it was
2: you go.
3: Raining so bad yesterday.
2: Yep, frog strangler.
3: I had to put a sign up in our kitchen here at work.
2: What'd it say?
1: Start raining inside.
3: I said, be careful, water leak. We had like 2 inches of water in the kitchen.
2: Oh, I thought I was going to say something clever, like one of your sayings. Like,
1: I thought it was going to be like, it's a puddle jumper in the kitchen.
3: The frog strangler was the funny in the kitchen thing.
2: There's more water in here than a kid's glass in the summertime near the water hose.
1: Why is Izzy so good at coming up with fake sayings?
3: So it's so funny to me that, like, we're all from.

0: The South.
1: Within an hour of each other.
2: Yep. Mm-hmm.
1: And I grew up with these my entire life. And you all haven't heard any of them. That's the part that cracks me up. And you're from the creek. You're from countryer than I am.
3: I'm about to, like, Logan County.
1: I'm about to see. That's what I'm talking about right there. Example.
0: I'm fit to tell you right now.
1: I'm fit to tell you right now, child.
0: I'm going to kiss my cousin and I'm going to tell you this straight up.
3: Well, and then Izzy was on North Charleston side. So yep. He's a. See, Logan County, the creek, and North Charleston three may all places. Be within close proximity, but they are three very different places. Hence, listen to each of us talk. Izzy?
1: That sounds. Huh.
0: So the funny thing is, Wade always has these cool sayings. Like, the first one I ever heard him say is, man, you that scooter they been riding. And I can't even remember what that was about. But that has stuck with me.
1: I don't remember saying that?
0: Uh-uh. Yeah. You was like, you that scooter they been riding. But I don't remember what that was in reference to save my life.
1: Well, I got together this morning when I came in here, and I put together some of my favorites that I've heard over the years.
0: Yes.
1: Okay.
0: Okay.
1: All right. And just tell me if you guys, and it doesn't particularly have to do with anything. Just, I love these. Now this one says, this is one of my all time, slicker than owl grease. But now I never heard that in reference to owl grease. I always heard that as something to do with a pig.
0: I've heard snot on a doorknob.
1: Snot on the doorknob is not. I saw that one this morning.
0: Yeah.
1: I never said that.
3: Yeah.
0: No, that was gross.
1: I never said that. So I had, this is another creek story. So I had some family that lived on Hart's Creek, which is about, I don't know, what would you say, an hour and a half, Shani? Northwest of Charleston, maybe? Something like that. I'm terrible with directions like that. But anyway, and he had a farm. His name was Finnis.
0: Poor guy. I'm sorry.
1: Right?
0: Finnis, I'm sorry that happened to you.
1: So like this, and he passed away several years ago, but now Finnis was.
0: Let me tell you, with a name like that, he's still haunting something.
1: He was so old. He was the kind of guy, he wouldn't use banks, and he would bury his money in coffee jars in the yard. I mean, that kind of guy. And he had mules and farms and all this stuff. And he used to always say, grinning like a mule eating briars.
0: Oh, goodness.
1: Have you all ever heard that?
0: No.
1: I've never heard that outside of that in my entire life.
0: My dad used to.
3: Where you get it from.
0: My dad used to say, you're slower than a month of Sundays.
1: Yeah.
0: Slower than molasses in January or something.
1: Yeah.
3: Slower than molasses in the winter.
0: Yes, yeah. That's what it was.
3: Yeah, I heard that one.
1: He couldn't hit the ground if he fell off a hay wagon.
0: Yes. Yes.
1: That's another good one.
0: Three sheets to the wind, my dad used to say.
3: Of course.
1: That tracks.
0: Yeah, that's totally something he would have said.
1: That'll put some starch in your drawers.
0: My mom used to tell me eating some things would put lead in a pencil, but I didn't know what that meant. Because all the pencils I had already had lead in them. You just sharpened them.
1: Do you know what it means now, or do we need to have a talk?
0: We'll probably need to have a talk when
1: we
0: get
1: need to
0: off
1: go
0: here.
1: To the shed.
0: I think I know what it means.
1: After we get off the air.
0: Now that I've said it out loud, I'm like, great.
1: Yeah.
0: Probably
3: yeah, I think
0: have done
3: yeah,
0: that.
3: You just needed to hear that one out loud. Yeah.
1: Sometimes that's all you got to do is it's got to hit the air.
3: Real glad you did.
0: Well then.
1: So we've got some sayings going on this morning. So what are some of the sayings that you've heard me say, your papaw say, just some crazy off-the-wall nonsense.
0: And if you want to make one up, we're down for that, too. It's 888-937-4487.
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0: me all the way.
1: It's Electric with Izzy, Wade, and Chantel. And today we're talking about those crazy off-the-wall sayings that maybe your papa or your dad.
2: Or your friend Wade says.
1: Somebody in the family or whatever said. There were a couple that my dad used to say, if brains were gasoline, he couldn't power a flea's motorcycle around a Cheerio.
3: I like that.
1: He's so dumb, he thought a quarterback was a refund.
2: That's good.
3: Ooh.
2: Yeah. Maybe that's where you get these sayings from, because your dad was older.
1: My dad was older.
2: So he was like a totally different generation. So maybe
1: he was,
2: Maybe that's
1: what it is. He was the equivalent of a pawpaw.
3: And this started because Wade always has these crazy, he's like, man, I'm going to take a close look at this like Sherlock Holmes with a magnifying glass on a Sunday after church.
1: One of my favorites that Shannon absolutely cannot stand is when it's snowing real bad in the wintertime and it's really coming down. I'm like, I'll walk inside and I'll be like, whoa, it's peppering snow out there.
2: That's the one she hates?
1: She hates that one. She's like, that's just dumb.
2: That's a more normal one, I feel like. Compared to all your other ones.

0: I think they're all normal. Whatever. 888-937-4487. Good morning.
1: Good morning. I've never actually gotten called you guys. That's so cool.
2: Well, we are happy we get to talk to you today. What's your name?
1: My name's Jess.
2: What up, Jess?
3: It's
0: first time
3: Jess.
0: Caller. It's Jess.
1: On my way to work, same as always, I have two really good things that my dad used to tell me.
0: Let's go.
3: Let's hear it.
1: They're mean, but not too mean that you can't stay on the radio.
0: That's okay. Mean's funny.
1: My dad used to tell me, one, that my legs looked like I was riding an ostrich. And he always used to tell me that I was pretty in two ways. Pretty ugly and pretty much had to stay that way.
2: Oh, my gosh.
0: Have mercy, Jess.
3: That's awful.
1: I know, but he meant to try to keep me away from the boys, is what he said.
0: So. Oh, okay.
3: I thought
0: gotcha.
3: You were going to say he meant it.
0: I was like, don't double down on it, Jess.
1: I mean, maybe on some level. I don't know.
2: Well, we hope you have a good day on your man chicken.
1: Thank you.
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3: Traffic.
1: Real-time traffic. If you're on the Virginia side this morning, it seems to be running pretty smooth. Your forecast today looks like 92 and a slight chance of rain tonight, 71. Tomorrow we'll see 91 with an 80% chance of rain Friday through Saturday. Right now, we're at 69.

0: It's Izzy, Wade, and Chantel. Good morning. It's electric, and it's, what is today? Think of me Thursday? Goodness.
1: Thursday.
0: It's
1: Thursday.
0: Thursday. Mm-hmm. It's 888-937-4487. We're talking about those expressions you be using that maybe not exist like Wade uses.
1: See, I feel like mine exists. Like, literally just seconds ago, I said, hold your horses. I use that one all the time.
0: Yeah, that's a normal one. Wade uses ones like, man, I'll tell you what, dude, it's hotter than a child running from that dude in the white van. Woo, it's hot.
1: Well, that was disturbing.
2: I don't think I've ever said anything like that.
0: He said that yesterday morning, referencing his own
2: like
0: child.
2: Something you would say after you're watching your Twitter videos.
0: The number is 888-937-4487.
3: Hey, my mom used to say, if you asked her if she was going to make it, she'd say, Lord willing and the creek don't rise.
0: Wade says that.
1: I love that one. We always said that one.
2: That's awesome.
3: And my dad always said it was colder than a witch's in a brass bra.
0: I'm putting that one on immediately. That is the first one we're playing right there.
2: Have you ever heard it's cold enough to freeze a well digger's?
3: Yes.
2: Yeah.
3: Yes.
2: That's a good one. That's
3: and
2: good
3: my
2: one
3: grandma
2: too.
3: Would say it's hotter than the gates of.
2: Yes.
1: Yeah. I like your family.
3: My fiance, for some reason, when he wants you to hurry up, he says hee-haw. I don't know what it means.
2: He says what?
3: Hee-haw.
0: I have never heard that before.
2: I've never heard that.
1: That sounded like hee-haw.
3: His grandpa used to say it to him when he wanted to move your say it was hee-haw.
0: Hee-haw. Huh.
3: Yes.
2: Is that a horse thing, Shani?
0: Or Native American. I wonder if it's Native American.
3: I don't think so. They're from Weirton.
0: Well, what's your name there, Witchy?
4: Gretchen. Wake up, Tri-Cities. 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It's Izzy, Wade Hill, and Chantel on the Tri-Cities number one hit music station, Electric 94.9.

0: It's Electric with Izzy, Wade, and Chantel. And we're talking about crazy things your papa, maybe your parents said when you were young. Now, you know, my dad was, he was a body shop guy, right?
1: Owned
0: a body shop, taught auto body at the trade school.
1: Yep.
0: So he used to always work on cars. And a lot of times they were broken down, right? And one thing he used to say, he goes, man, this thing's getting held together with spit and a promise.
1: I like that. I've never heard that either.
2: Yeah, I have not.
0: No, you have. 888-937-4487. Good morning.
3: Hello. I was going to let you all know, my dad would always say, and it was so embarrassing, hanging in there like a hair in a biscuit.
1: Oh, my gosh.
0: Yeah.
1: Yeah. I used to work with a guy named John Cleary, whose birthday was the other day. He used to work here, and he used to say that all the time. And I'd be like, thanks, John, you ruined biscuits.
2: That makes me want to puke.
0: My dad said the same thing, but he would turn it into hanging out.
3: Like a hair and a biscuit, really?
0: Yeah, that's gross.
1: That'll make you throw a biscuit out.
3: Absolutely. Definitely.
1: What's your name?
3: My name is Brittany.
1: Brittany, where are you calling from today?
3: Bristol, Tennessee.
0: Bristol.
1: Well, thank you for calling.
3: Thank you. I hope you all have a good day.
0: You too.
2: Electric 94.9.

0: Izzy, Wade, and Chantel. And I just read this one a little bit ago, and I have never in my life heard it. So I'm extremely curious if you two have.
1: Okay.
0: He ain't hit a lick at a snake.
1: No.
2: I have never heard that.
1: Mm-mm.
0: That's impressive that Wade hasn't heard it. Says it means the perfect description of someone who's being incredibly lazy.
1: Oh, gotcha.
0: But I still lick at a snake.
1: Because you're trying to hit the snake and kill it, and he's so lazy he won't even try to kill the snake. That's the way I took it. I don't know if that's right or not.
0: Mm.
2: I don't know. Licking the tongue always flicking is what I was thinking, but I don't.
1: Well, that's because you're a dirty-minded individual.
2: Because you a filthy man, Izzy. That's why.
0: I have noticed a theme this morning. All of these sayings y'all have came from your dads.
2: Izzy, you're dirtier than a child's hands in a sandbox around some cats. Is that? No?
1: I mean, that. Yeah, that tracks.
2: It's 888-937-4487.
3: Good morning. How are y'all?
2: Good. How are you?
3: Good. I'm taking my boys to their day camp.
0: What do they do?
3: It's something that Elizabethan City Schools has put together. It's pretty awesome. They got to go to the splash pad Monday. What did you do? Tuesday, you went to the movie theater. Yesterday, they went bowling.
0: Oh.
1: That sounds like fun. Do they middle-aged adults?
0: I think you're past middle age.
3: I'm going to their camp, too.
2: So, do you have any cool expressions you like to use? Or have you heard any?
3: My dad has two that he's always used, and I've kind of picked them up now in my adult years. And so something he used to say to me and my sister, especially if we were starting to, like, cop an attitude or something, he'd just look at us and say, keep your pantyhose on.
1: Izzy's dad used to tell him that.
3: You need to chill. But then my favorite one, so both my granny and him are both very direct people, and mm-hmm. they're just going to tell you how it is. And, you know, people take offense to it or they don't really like how blunt they might have been. He'll say, well, if you wanted it sugar-coated, you should have bought a ham.
2: Oh, I've never heard that
1: I like
2: one.
1: That.
0: I haven't either.

0: I like it.
1: I'm going to use that.
2: Yeah, definitely.
3: I use that one a lot. When people don't like something, I said, if you wanted it sugar-coated, you should have got the ham.
1: My dad used to say I was ugly, and this lady one time said I was cute, and he said, he's not. You want cute, get a puppy.
3: Oh, no. I'm so sorry.
1: Don't be. That's why I'm on the radio, not TV.
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4: Traffic.
1: Looks like real-time traffic if you're over on the Virginia side this morning. It seems to be running pretty smooth. Kingsport not reporting any accidents. 81, 26. It looks good today. 92 is the high. It's going to be ugly. If you're going to do anything outside, do it early. Tonight, 71. Tomorrow, 91. And rain in the forecast. And it's not going to cool down until Monday when there's rain in the forecast.

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1: An update from the Tri-Cities Airport said that the 523 runway is expected to reopen sometime this morning. Crews are monitoring conditions after a sinkhole was discovered Tuesday night and then filled on Wednesday evening. The runway will have to pass final inspections and evaluations. The statement also said that the safety of the traveling public remains the airport's top priority and that the runway would not return to service

0: until all repairs, inspections, and evaluations have been completed. Public comments split on the proposal of raising the price of rides on bus routes in Bristol, Tennessee by 40 cents to $1. That's a move approved by City Council that takes effect next month. The increase brings Bristol in line with other transit services around the Tri-Cities. Bus rides also being eliminated on Saturdays because of the cost of services with minimal use. And the United Way of Southwest Virginia organizing its annual Stuff the Bus School Supply Drive. The collection campaign will collect backpacks, notebooks, crayons, pencils, and other classroom essentials for students across Southwest Virginia. To find locations to donate supplies, visit UnitedWaySWVA.org's website and look for Stuff the Bus. 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

0: Chantel and Shanny, you got the top three, boo.
1: Number one is what kept way. Oh. Why? It's because we were doing all those sayings this morning.
0: Yeah.
1: And now it's got me thinking creek, and that's just where we're at.
2: Okay.
1: Ooh, okay, sorry. Let's try this one more time.
2: Okay.
1: Number one.
2: This, from the top.
1: This is what kept Wade up last night past his bedtime. Would you like to tell us?
0: Yeah.
3: It was basketball. It was the Spurs and Knicks.
1: Mm-hmm. Mm-hmm. Apparently, it was a
3: buzzer beater.
1: It was a buzzer
3: now,
1: beater.
3: Now, here's the crazy thing. So, it's the NBA championship, right? And mm-hmm. the Spurs are now down 3-1. They were trying to tie it up last night before it goes back to San Antonio this Saturday.
0: Right.
3: He's like, I'm into it. I got this, man. I'm following.
0: Yeah, I'm in there.
3: At halftime, the Spurs were up by 29 points.
0: 29!
3: So everybody turned it off, and they're like, oh, the Spurs are going to win this.
0: They're going to win it.
3: The Knicks came back.
0: The Knicks
3: with
0: did.
3: 1.2 seconds.
0: Shut up.
3: A tip in.
0: 1.2 seconds with a tip in?
3: 1.2 seconds
0: with a tip in. That's crazy.
3: And they won.
0: Hold on a second. You know they came back with a 1.2 second. What's it called?
1: A tip-in.
0: Tip-in. I was telling somebody in the hall because gotcha. They was asking me earlier, and I couldn't remember.
3: Gotcha.
1: 107 to 106, and Celebrity Row was popping.
3: Everybody was at this game last night. Taylor was there.
1: Timothy Chalamet
3: was there.
1: Ben Stiller.
0: Big Petey was there. Lil Petey was there. Regular size Petey was there.
3: Adam Sandler was there. Spike Lee was there.

0: Order chick.
1: Seinfeld.
2: Who was the Law and Order chick? Marissa Hargitay?
0: Yeah. Yeah, I think that's her name, right?
2: Oh.
0: She sat next to Taylor Swift. I don't know.
1: Oh, was that her?
0: Yeah, with the short brown hair.
2: I didn't even pay attention. I just saw Taylor and I was like, oh my God, it's Taylor.
0: I'm pretty sure that was everybody. Oh, can't stay. And since we all love Taylor, that actually leads us perfectly into number two.
1: All right.
0: Who are going to be her bridesmaids?
1: Who going to be her bridesmaids?
2: Have you guys heard the theory that they're already married?
1: Yep.
0: There's so many theories. Like,
2: yeah.
0: I don't believe that.
2: Travis and his brother Jason, they have that podcast, right? The New Heights podcast.
0: Mm-hmm.
2: So there were a couple of weeks back, maybe just a month ago, in the history of the podcast, they've never taken a week off ever.
0: Oh, really?
2: And they took a week off. And they're thinking that's when they actually got married, that this is all just a rouge.
0: They're just, yeah, because this is on, so I found this on Cosmopolitan, that this is Tay's confirmed bridesmaids.
2: I didn't know you were a Cosmo girl.
0: Yeah, so it popped up on Facebook.
2: Okay.
1: popped up on Facebook. I don't have one.
0: It was just like, hey, girl, I know you do the top three. Here's one. Here's one for you. Can you guess who her bridesmaids are going to be?
2: Sabrina Carpenter, Gracie Abrams. I don't know anybody else. Tate McRae.
0: And none of those three on their list so far. There's only two confirmed.
2: Oh, okay.
0: Quote unquote confirmed. But so who knows? One, Gigi Hadid.
1: I knew it was going to be Gigi Hadid.
2: It's Hadid.
0: Is it Hadid?
2: I felt bad.
0: I thought it was Hadid.
1: No. That's what you said. You said Gigi Hadid.
2: I said it.
1: That's what you said.
2: She said Hadid.
0: Are you gaslighting me right now?
1: You said Hadid.
2: What? I like the magic fingers.
0: That's what I was like, quit doing that finger thing. Like, what?
1: It's a Jedi mind trick. You
2: These
1: said
2: are
1: Hadid.
2: Not the droids you're looking for.
1: That's exactly what it was, except you said Hadid.
0: I can't believe you all didn't guess the second one. Selena.
2: Oh, I was going to say Jason Kelsey's wife. You know, she's going to have to be a bridesmaid.
0: I didn't think about that. Yeah, she probably will be a bridesmaid, won't she?
2: KK, Kiki, what's her name?
0: Kylie.
2: Yeah, I knew I'd get there eventually. You just didn't give me time, Chantel.
0: I'm sorry. We're on a time restraint here.
2: Sorry.
0: Okay? Number three, my homeboy, Billy Ray Cyrus.
1: Yeah, that fit. All of that fit together.
2: Yeah.
1: That was cohesive. I like that. That was sound of accolade and wood just bam, together.
0: All those words really meshed.
1: Silicone and glass. It just went right together.
0: Well, I want to say Billy Ray is relevant to us because of Miley. You know?
2: And he's relevant up here because he's from Ashland.
1: Yeah.
2: Kentucky.
0: And he spent a lot of time in West Virginia, so.
2: Yeah. You were at Regatta when he was there that year.
1: Was I really?
2: Yeah.
1: What year was that?
2: I don't know. We were like 19.
1: Oh, goodness. Wow.
0: It's been a minute.
1: So that's 93, 94.
0: I was being
2: burnt. If you make one more old joke, Shani.
0: Aw. What? I was in the hospital while you all were doing that. Making my appearance. Okay. Billy Ray Cyrus says he nearly died in 2024 after developing a severe case of sepsis, a life-threatening reaction to an infection. What is with all these sepsis cases? Like, it kind of freaks me out. Like, isn't that what they say, no. Kyle Busch?
2: Yeah.
0: Died of as well?
2: Yeah. You know she's a hypochondriac anyway. This can't be good.
1: My dad told me one time he caught the flu over the phone, so I'm used to it. Yeah, he really did. Mm. Yeah, I called him. I had the flu. He's like, oh, I don't know. You gave me the flu. The next day, you gave me the flu over the phone.
2: Was he just wanting to call in from work?
1: He wasn't working.
2: Oh. I was trying to give him the benefit of the doubt.
0: He just wanted to make Izzy feel bad.
1: He did.
0: That's all it was. But it said the health scare left him with temporary vocal paralysis?
2: No, you shouldn't have helped her.
1: I wanted to be
0: helped. No, it was coming out. It was coming out country was the problem.
2: Mm. Was it?
0: That was kind of the issue.
1: It was paralysis. It was temporary paralysis.
0: He had that paralysis.
2: You know, when you wake up and you can't talk, your cords ain't moving.
0: The point is, maybe that's what was wrong with his voice. You know how there for a while everybody was like, why does Billy Ray sound like that?
2: Yeah, that's what it was.
1: He sounded like that because his vocalifornias were bad.

0: Oh, okay.
1: Knock. Izzy, Wade Hill, and Chantel on Electric 94.9, the Tri-Cities number one hit music station.

0: What about?
1: I'm gonna ask you guys a question. I'm not gonna tell you which side of the fence I'm on.
2: Who's we?
1: The family and I.
2: Oh, okay.
1: Do you wear your shoes in the house? Like, not do you take them off at the door, but like, do you wear your shoes around the house?
0: I'm a terrible person, and I do. I put them on anytime I get up off the couch. Yep.
2: I was gonna say I don't like lay on the couch with them.
0: No,
2: not right, like that. Right. But I'll walk around in the house in them. Yeah.
0: Yeah.
1: I do as well. And Riley's like, and it's not like, I don't think she was being a like clean freak or anything like that. She's just like, what's wrong with you? Why do you wear your shoes in the house? She's like, just enjoy the time. And I'm like, because it's comfy?
2: Yeah, it's okay to like shoes.
0: It's fine.
1: And so then we started expanding the conversation. So Colin and I both wear our shoes unless we're in bed or actively laying on something.
2: Yeah, I mean, I like won't put my shoes back on. Like, I'll walk around the house without shoes, but I also don't care to keep the shoes on. Like, if I'm in and out of the house, you know? Like,
1: I keep them on until it's bedtime.
2: Oh, so you keep, okay.
1: Yeah.
0: Yeah, I wear shoes.
1: Colin does the same thing.
0: Yep.
2: Are you not slipper guys?
0: No.
1: I mean, sometimes I'll do that, like, especially right now where I got that thing on the bottom of my foot.
2: Mm-hmm.
1: Sometimes I'll put the house shoes on at the house, but I've got some type of shoe on all the time.
2: Hmm. Okay.
1: Colin's the same way, but now Shannon and Riley, as soon as they get in, shoes off.
0: Well, they wear uncomfortable shoes.
2: I wouldn't think Shannon would, because she's working in a hospital, like, you know?
0: Yeah, but is she still on the floor, or does she do she's in the office stuff?
1: So she's got some uncomfortable shoes on.
0: Yeah.
2: Mm.
1: Riley has no excuse for that.
0: Okay.
1: I mean, she's, you know, a student in college.
2: She's wearing comfy.
1: She's wearing New Balances or what are the slides everybody wears? Birkenstocks?
2: Crocs? Oh, Birkenstocks.
1: Birkenstocks.
2: Okay. Yeah. Yeah.
1: Those are her go-tos. But I don't know. It feels, and I was never in either one of my houses growing up, either my dad's house or my mom's house. Nobody ever made us take our shoes off when we walked in the door. So it just wasn't one of those things.
0: I had
1: family members you had to.
0: Now, we had to take our shoes off when we went outside because the house was so dirty.
1: That would be more like my seat. Yeah. I can see that.
0: Chantel trying not to laugh. It was filthy. I've seen pictures.
1: I was going to say, I'm surprised she didn't make a trailer remark earlier when you're like, I keep them on in the house.
2: I thought it, but I was being polite.
1: Oh, okay.
2: And I didn't say it, Wade.
1: I gotcha.
2: I'm just being considerate this morning, okay? Wow,
1: you know.
2: I'm trying my bestest.
1: Bestest, is that one of those sayings?
2: Mm-hmm. My bestest.
1: I wonder if it's a male female thing, or if it's specifically the way you were raised.
2: I mean, yeah, we never had that rule of like take your shoes off when you get in the house.
0: No,
2: I don't like if you're like sitting on a couch and you know how sometimes you'll like tuck your foot up under your leg or something.
1: Yeah,
2: like if somebody does that with their shoes on.
1: Yeah, I don't want to put my feet on the furniture with my shoes on.
2: Yeah, so I don't like that.
1: I don't do that.
0: I don't do that either. But yeah, if I sit down on the couch, take my shoes off, hang out, I get up to go in the kitchen, I put my shoes on to go in the kitchen.
2: Mm. See, I love wearing, like, especially wintertime, some fuzzy socks around the house.
1: Yeah, that's Shannon's got a bunch of those as well.
2: Yeah, it's the best.
1: That's when I break out those fuzzy Hey Dude slippers.
2: You wore those, what was it, yesterday?
1: Yeah, and I'm like, hey, it's time to have some fun.
2: I think for Christmas, Izzy, you're going to get slippers.
0: Why would you do that?
2: Because what? Yes. Why do you sound so offended?
0: What?
2: Why would you ever?
0: You know what I'm going to buy you for Christmas?
2: I don't know.
1: Hang on, I'm ready. I'm ready. Let's go.
0: I'm gonna just buy you a nice bouquet of flowers.
2: Oh, I was like, why is he starting to whisper? This is getting creepy. I feel like he's in a white van right now.
0: I was gonna say something. Never mind.
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8: Traffic.
9: So far, real-time traffic seems to be running pretty smooth this morning. I haven't seen any accidents or traffic tie-ups. That's on the Virginia side anyways. Over in Kingsport, which normally has a road closed at least. Nope, running good today as well. Your forecast today, 92. That's stupid hot. Maybe a slight chance of a thunderstorm. Tonight's low 71. Tomorrow, 91. We'll have rain over the weekend with highs in the 90s. But 80s, by the time Monday hits, it's back. We're at 74 now. Are you ready to win a four-pack of tickets to
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0: Electric with Izzy Wade and Chantel. It's time to play roulette for some Soaky Mountain tickets. 888-937-4487. Good morning.
1: Good morning.
2: Well, hi. Who's this?
1: This is Caitlin.
2: Caitlin, you haven't played roulette yet this week, have you?
1: No, I haven't.
2: What are you doing this morning?
1: Nothing much.
2: Caitlin, you calm down. Right now. Caitlin, we're going to play roulette. We'll be right back, okay?
1: Okay, thanks.
2: You better be calm. Hi, Electric. Hello.
3: Hello.
2: Well, hi. Who's this?
3: This is Deanne.
2: Hi, Deanne. What are you doing this morning?
3: Just going to get some breakfast.
2: What are you having? What kind of breakfast?
3: Chicken biscuit.
2: Chicken biscuit.
4: Is it a Lord's chicken biscuit?
3: Sure is.
2: It better not be. Yeah. It better not be. We're not having that in here. Dan, I'm about to hang up on you. Would you like to play roulette?
3: Yeah, please.
2: Hang tight. Hi, Electric. Who's this?
5: Dylan.
2: What are you doing, Dylan?
5: Not much. Heading to work.
2: What do you do, Dylan?
5: Oh, my God. I work with people that have autism and Down syndrome.
2: Man, you are a good dude, man. Thank you for doing that.
5: Oh, you're welcome.
2: Dylan, would you like to play roulette?
5: Oh, my gosh, yes. I've been trying to get a hold of y'all forever.
2: Well, you hang tight, Dylan. We'll be right back. Hi, Electric. Who's this?
6: Russell.
2: Russell, what are you doing this morning, Russell?
6: Sitting at work taking a smoke break.
2: Russell, what do you do? Yeah.
6: I'm a janitor at Target.
2: Which Target you work at?
6: Kingsport.
2: K-Town? Well, Russell, let's play some roulette. Are you ready?
6: Yeah, I'm ready.
2: All right, hang tight. All right, on the phone, I've got Caitlin, Deanne, Dylan, and Russell, and we're going to play roulette. This is how roulette works. I'm going to give you each a chance, if you last long enough, to pick a number between 1 and 4. The number you choose is the number we'll disconnect. You don't know what line you're on, so you can hang up on yourself. Wade chose the order this morning, so you don't even know what order we answered the phone in. I can tell you this. Caitlin, you were the first person through. Give me a number between 1 and 4.
1: 3.
2: 3, Deanne. I am so sorry.
1: No.
2: No. Dylan, you next, baby.
5: All right, 1.
2: 1, Russell. I'm so sorry, brother.
6: All right, thank you.
2: All right, Caitlin, back to you, boo.
1: 4.
2: Dylan, I am so sorry, man.
4: Dylan.
2: Oh,
5: okay.
2: Oh, Caitlin, who are you going to take to Soaky Mountain with you, boo?
1: My son.
2: Girl, you better get some caffeine before you drive out there. You're liable to fall asleep.
4: And 2 more people.
2: Well, we're going to hook you up with this 4-pack. Thank you.

0: It's Izzy, Wade, and Chantel. It's time for
1: Dumb Criminal.
0: It did not happen in Florida.
2: Midwest? South? North?
0: Far west coast. North.
3: Oregon.
4: Washington.
0: Washington. Very, man, you guys are getting good at this. The police out there in Washington, they're searching for a man who went into the Walmart last Friday and he set a rack of bras on fire. Now, Shani, those are things that some women wear.
3: What's the Jim Carrey thing we talked about yesterday?
0: Is he doing the trumpet finger? Now, he's believed to be a teenage boy between 16 and 18 years old. I sounded like Chris Hansen. Is a teenage boy, 16 to 18 years old. They released an image of him where he's wearing a gray... Wow, that scared me. A gray T-shirt that says Wildcat.
3: And black sweatpants.
0: And black sweatpants with an Army logo. Go Army. Wow.
3: I'm glad we got that detailed description of his clothes.
0: Well, it seems like he planned it. I'm sure he didn't just walk in there and say, you know what? I hate bras. He arrived in a white Caddy Escalade. He went directly to the women's lingerie section. He set the fire. He returned to the vehicle and he got away quickly. The Walmart.
4: He was just mad at his girlfriend?
0: I'm not sure. Walmart had to be evacuated. They haven't caught him. And then they had to ventilate after the flames were extinguished. Doesn't sound like there was any serious injuries. No motive. The police are asking the public for leads. And they haven't said what the charges are the guy may be facing.
4: Maybe that's all his girlfriend wears, and he wants her to wear something sexier. He's like, I know how to fix this.
0: Bruh, his picture.
4: I'm gonna burn all the bras in Walmart.
0: His picture is blatant. Like, there's a good face picture of this cat. He gonna go to jail. He gonna get caught.
3: Of this cat.
0: What?
3: I feel like that was just random. I've never heard you use that phrase
0: before.
3: You
0: never heard me say that? I say that all the time. Maybe.
3: Does he say it all the time?
4: No.
5: 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More hip music next. 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
19: Traffic.
0: Real-time traffic if you're on the Tennessee side this morning. It seems to be running pretty smooth. Today's high going to be near 92. Tonight, 71. Tomorrow, we'll see 91. Rain moving in the forecast for a wet weekend into Monday. Temps in the high 80s Saturday and Sunday. And then we'll see 81 by Monday. 75 right now.

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1: An update from the Tri-Cities Airport said that the 523 runway is expected to reopen sometime this morning. Crews are monitoring conditions after a sinkhole was discovered Tuesday night and then filled on Wednesday evening. The runway will have to pass final inspections and evaluations. The statement also said that the safety of the traveling public remains the airport's top priority and that the runway would not return to service until all repairs, inspections, and evaluations have been completed. Public comments split on the proposal of raising the price of rides on bus routes in Bristol, Tennessee by 40 cents to $1. That's a move approved by City Council that takes effect next month. The increase brings Bristol in line with other transit services around the Tri-Cities. Bus rides also being eliminated on Saturdays because of the cost of services with minimal use. And the United Way of Southwest Virginia organizing its annual Stuff the Bus School Supply Drive. The collection campaign will collect backpacks, notebooks, crayons, pencils, and other classroom essentials for students across Southwest Virginia. To find locations to donate supplies, visit UnitedWaySWVA.org's website and look for Stuff the Bus. 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

0: It's Electric with Izzy, Wade, and Chantel, and it's time for today's Taking Sides.
1: Let's take some sides.
0: So a guy reached out on Reddit.
1: On Reddit.
0: For advice, okay? Trying to find a kind way to tell his wife she's gained weight.
2: No.
1: You don't. That kind way is not to say it, sir. And I bet he ain't at his high school weight either. I don't know what he's talking about, walking around his big back.
0: Shani and I were betting earlier that there would be a big back in this situation.
2: I was correct.
1: Yeah, you were.
0: I mean, but seriously, though, is there a way to... I don't know that there's a way to do that gracefully.
1: Okay, if it's 10 to 20 vanity pounds,
0: yeah,
1: it's you don't bring that up. It's going to happen
0: right.
1: as you age.
0: Right.
1: If it's 150 and you're genuinely concerned about diabetes
0: health.
1: Or their health,
0: yeah.
1: then you got to set them down and say, listen, I think maybe we should go, let's go to the doctor, let's see a physician, let's see what they say about your weight, and then let the doctor be the bad guy.
2: I think you'd still be the bad guy in that situation.
1: How would you bring it, like, if you're concerned about their health?
2: See, I would think, pose it as, like, hey, I think we should start exercising. We should go to the park and walk.
1: Why do I gotta suffer?
2: You're like, I ain't fat.
0: Well, now, let me ask you a question. You made the comment earlier that you're doing a lot of walking lately. Has PH mm-hmm. put on some poundage since the wedding?
2: No, that's just me wanting to get in shape. I am not in shape right now.
0: I thought
2: and I
0: maybe
2: want to get
0: he
2: in shape.
0: Was,
2: no, he
0: you
2: did
0: know,
2: good.
0: That happens. You get the freshman 25 after you get married.
2: No, he did good at like losing weight and stuff and getting ready for the wedding.
0: Mm-hmm.
2: Better than I did. And because Brother Ty was in town, and when he's in town, you know, we go out to eat. We party. So.
0: Izzy's the one that whipped me into shape before our wedding. I mean, you know, Shannon and I's wedding, not Izzy and I's wedding.
1: Hey, we were very happy for 2 weeks.
0: We were very happy. Do you remember that? You had you had that whole room that, dedicated to exercise.
1: That
0: and then,
1: weirder, you know, I traded that for an aquarium because my back was hurt.
0: Well, that was dumb.
1: Yep, I should have kept it.

0: And then we also did, what was that diet? The Bill.
1: Body for Life. Bill
0: Body
1: Phillips.
0: For Life. Bill Phillips. Yeah, that was a good one because you got to eat six times a day.
1: Yeah, we worked hard on that.
0: So I love that. Dude, I lost like, I got down like that's the skinniest I've ever been as an adult. I got down to like 181, 182.
1: I did and good. I mean,
0: that was, yeah.
1: Until back injury and then a stroke.
0: I mean, that'll do it though.
1: But here's what made me mad. Nobody told me I was fat when I was 280.
2: You saw that photo.
1: I know. And but you don't see it on yourself. Dude, I was a big back. I remember I asked when I saw it pop up on my feed, I showed somebody, I was like, why don't you tell me I was fat? And he goes, we didn't know. Like, he was the victim. You weren't the victim. I was walking around there all fat and stretch marks in my blue jeans, wearing pillowcases for socks.
2: Well, if I would have known you then, Izzy.
1: Yeah, you would have told me. I know you would have. How would you have told me?
0: Let's role play.
1: Yeah. So how would you have told me?
2: Role play
0: yeah, let's
2: this role funny?
0: Play. You are going to tell Izzy he's gained a few pounds and you're worried about his health.
2: Izzy, mm-hmm. You're fat.
1: All right. There we go. There we go.
2: Put down the Oreos and eat a carrot.
1: Nah, that's just mean. You know I ain't going to eat no carrot.
2: Why are you looking at me like that way? You on your GLP shot over there.
0: Because I was fat.
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0: Chantel and Shanny, you got the top three, boo.
1: Number one is what kept way. Oh. Why? It's because we were doing all those sayings this morning.
2: Yeah.
1: And now it's got me thinking creek, and that's just where we're at.
2: Mm, okay. Ooh,
1: okay, sorry. Let's try this one more time.
2: Okay.
1: Number one.
2: From the top.
1: This is what kept Wade up last night, past his bedtime. Would you like to tell us?
2: Yes. It was basketball. It was the Spurs and Knicks.
1: Mm-hmm. Mm-hmm. Apparently, it was a
2: buzzer beater.
1: It was a buzzer
2: now,
1: beater.
2: Now, here's the crazy thing. So, it's the NBA championship, right? And mm-hmm. the Spurs are now down 3-1. They were trying to tie it up last night before it goes back to San Antonio this Saturday.
0: Right.
2: He's like, I'm into it. I got this, man. I'm following.
0: Yeah, I'm in there.
2: At halftime, the Spurs were up by 29 points.
0: 29!
2: So everybody turned it off, and they're like, oh, the Spurs are going to win this.
0: They're going to win it.
2: The Knicks came back.
0: The Knicks
2: did. 1.2 seconds.
0: Shut up.
2: A tip in.
0: 1.2 seconds with a tip in?
2: 1.2 seconds
0: with a tip in. That's crazy.
2: And they won.
0: Hold on a second. You know they came back with a 1.2 second. What's it called?
1: A tip-in.
0: Tip-in. I was telling somebody in the hall. Gotcha. They was asking me earlier, and I couldn't remember.
2: Gotcha.
1: 107 to 106. And Celebrity Row was popping.
2: Everybody was at this game last night. Taylor was there.
1: Timothy Chalamet
2: was there.
1: Ben Stiller.
0: Big Petey was there. Lil Petey was there. Regular size Petey was there.
2: Adam Sandler was there. Spike Lee was there.
1: That Law & Order chick.
2: Seinfeld. Who was the Law and Order chick? Marissa Hargitay? Bum.
1: Yeah. Yeah, I think that's her name, right?
2: Oh.
1: She sat next to Taylor Swift. I don't know.
2: Oh, was that her?
1: Yeah, with the short brown hair.
2: I didn't even pay attention. I just saw Taylor, and I was like, oh, my God, it's Taylor!
1: I'm pretty sure that was everybody. Oh, can't stay! And since we all love Taylor, that actually leads us perfectly into number two.
2: All right.
1: Who are going to be her bridesmaids?
0: Who going to be? Tink, tink, tink. Who going to be her bridesmaids?
2: Have you guys heard the theory that they're already married?
0: Yep.
1: There's so many theories. Like,
2: yeah.
1: I don't believe that.
2: Travis and his brother Jason, they have that podcast, right? The New Heights podcast.
1: Mm-hmm.
2: So there were a couple of weeks back, maybe it's a month ago. In the history of the podcast, they've never taken a week off ever.
1: Oh, really?
2: And they took a week off. And they're thinking that's when they actually got married, that this is all just a rouge.

0: They're just, yeah, because this is on, so I found this on Cosmopolitan, that this is Tay's confirmed bridesmaids.
1: I didn't know you were a Cosmo girl.
0: Yeah, so it popped up on Facebook.
1: Okay. Popped up on Facebook. I don't have one.
0: It was just like, hey, girl, I know you do the top three. Here's one. Here's one for you. Can you guess who her bridesmaids are going to be?
2: Sabrina Carpenter, Gracie Abrams. I don't know anybody else. Tate McRae.
0: And none of those three are on their list so far. There's only two confirmed.
1: Oh, okay.
0: Quote unquote confirmed. But so who knows? One, Gigi Hadid.
1: I knew it was going to be Gigi Hadid.
2: It's Hadid.
0: Is it Hadid?
2: I felt bad.
0: I thought it was Hadid.
1: No. That's what you said. You said Gigi Hadid.
2: I said it.
1: That's what you said.
2: She said Hadid.
0: Are you gaslighting me right now?
1: You said Hadid.
2: What? I like the magic fingers.
0: That's what I was like, quit doing that finger thing. Like, what?
1: It's a Jedi mind trick. You
2: These
1: said
2: are
1: Hadid.
2: Not the droids you're looking for.
1: That's exactly what it was, except you said Hadid.
0: I can't believe you all didn't guess the second one. Selena.
2: Oh, I was going to say Jason Kelsey's wife. You know, she's going to have to be a bridesmaid.
0: I didn't think about that. Yeah, she probably will be a bridesmaid, won't she?
2: KK, Kiki, what's her name?
0: Kylie.
2: Yeah, I knew I'd get there eventually. You just didn't give me time, Chantel.
0: I'm sorry. We're on a time restraint here.
2: Sorry.
0: Okay? Number three, my homeboy, Billy Ray Cyrus.
1: Yeah, that fit. All of that fit together.
2: Yeah.
1: That was cohesive. I like that. That was sound of accolade and wood just bam, together.
0: All those words really meshed.
1: Silicone and glass. It just went right together.
0: Well, I want to say Billy Ray is relevant to us because of Miley. You know.
2: And he's relevant up here because he's from Ashland.
1: Yeah.
2: Kentucky.
0: And he spent a lot of time in West Virginia. So.
2: Yeah. He was at you were at Regatta when he was there that year.
1: Was I really?
2: Yeah.
1: What year was that?
2: I don't know. We were like 19.
1: Oh, goodness. Wow.
0: It's been a minute.
1: So that's 93, 94.
0: I was being
2: burnt. You make one more old joke, Shani.
0: Aw. What? I was in the hospital while you all were doing that. Making my appearance. Okay. Billy Ray Cyrus says he nearly died in 2024 after developing a severe case of sepsis, a life-threatening reaction to an infection. What is with all these sepsis cases? Like, it kind of freaks me out. Like, isn't that what they say, no. Kyle Busch?
2: Yeah.
0: Died of as well?
2: Yeah. You know she's a hypochondriac anyway. This can't be good.
1: No. My dad told me one time he caught the flu over the phone, so I'm used to it. Yeah, he really did. Mm. Yeah, I called him. I had the flu. He's like, oh, I don't. You gave me the flu. The next day, you gave me the flu over the phone.
2: Was he just wanting to call in from work?
1: He wasn't working.
2: Oh. I was trying to give him the benefit of the doubt.
0: He just wanted to make Izzy feel bad.
1: He did.
0: That's all it was. But it said the health scare left him with temporary vocal paralysis?
2: No, you shouldn't have helped her.
1: I wanted to be
0: No, it
1: helping.
0: Was coming out. It was coming out country was the problem.
2: Mm. Was it?
0: That was kind
1: it
0: of
1: was
0: the
1: paralysis.
0: Issue.
1: It was temporary paralysis.
0: He had that paralysis.
2: You know, when you wake up and you can't talk, your cords ain't moving.
0: The point is, maybe that's what was wrong with his voice. You know how there for a while everybody was like, why does Billy Ray sound like that?
2: Yeah, that's what it was.
1: He sounded like that because his vocalifornias were bad. Oh, okay.
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1: Time to bounce on out of here.
2: This week really has flown by.
0: Has it?
3: It's been fast for you?
2: It has been fast, you know.
4: You don't think it has been?
2: It's not fast for you, is it?
0: It has not been. It's been slow for me.
4: Why do you think that is?
0: I think it's I'm stressed about my sleep machine. Very stressed about my BiPAP. So I think like when nighttime rolls around, I'm like, if you die on me, I'll die on you. I've been saying to the machine every night.
2: And Boosie's like, Daddy, what'd you just say?
0: He don't care. He's like, I'll be there too, Daddy, and wagging my tail. We'll go together.
1: Daddy's like, I won't get on your hose tonight.
0: Now tomorrow.
2: Sometimes Boosie's country.
0: He is. I do that so you know you like him. Because I know you don't.
2: So I feel at home.
0: No, I know you don't like him.
2: I never said I didn't like him.
4: You said he's dumb and ugly.
2: I didn't say I didn't like him.
4: You don't like him.
0: Yeah, you've never been like, you know what, you are so dumb and ugly, we're going to get married. Nobody's ever said that.
2: Well, I don't want to marry him.
0: Exactly. Or but like, you know, wouldn't marry anybody you considered both of those things.
2: I'd pat his head.
0: So tomorrow morning, we'll be back.
4: Friday morning throwback coming your way. Get them in. We'll see you at 6 a.m. on Electric.
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0: Mostly sunny and hot today. That heat index value is high as 96. Actual high 91. Clear tonight, going to get down to 70. Though you've got rain, possibly a thunderstorm tomorrow, and breezy. High 91, low 66. Sunshine for Saturday, high 88. Post Malone, Morgan Wallen.

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Johnson City Doughboys. 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
2: Sunny and hot today. Going to feel like 96. Actual high around 92. Clear tonight. Going to get down to 71. Tomorrow, rain. Possibly a thunderstorm.

0: thunderstorm, breezy, still hot, high 91, low 66, and mostly sunny for your Saturday, high 88.
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Swift, I knew you, electric, 94.9. That's from the Toy Story 5 soundtrack. That movie gets released next Friday. The premiere has already happened, though. Of course, Taylor was there. She was gorgeous. You can find the videos, photos online now. Bruno Mars, Treasure, on electric.

It's Sheeran Electric, 94.9. So there are rumors about a new 24 Jump Street film in the works. Jonah Hill, Channing Tatum, and Ice Cube are all in talks to return. That's one of the top stories now at Variety.com if you want to check it out. Sabrina Carpenter, a

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6: It is hot outside. The heat index value is high as 96. We got some sunshine, high 92. Clear tonight, low 71.

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Sabrina Carpenter, Beckham.

Tame Impala, Dracula, Disney's Pixar new movie, Gato. It just added Mark Ruffalo and Lawrence Fishburne. They dropped their new trailer. It's all about mobster cats. Yeah, mobster kitty cats. And you can find that video at Variety.com.

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2: City's weather.
3: Sunny and hot today, high 92. Clear tonight, low 71. Tomorrow it's going to be hot again with high around 91. Possibly rain, maybe a thunderstorm. And then more rain for Friday night, going down to 66. Mostly sunny Saturday, high 88. Olivia Rodrigo dropped dead on electric.

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0: Magic 94.9. So everybody was surprised last night. Taylor Swift and Kylie Jenner hugged it out at the NBA Finals. Fans are calling it more shocking than the Knicks win. That's the top story now up at people.com if you want to check it out.
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12: It is hot outside. We got some sunshine, clear skies this evening. Going to get down to 71. Going to be hot again tomorrow. Heat index value as high as 96. There is a good chance of rain, possibly a thunderstorm late. High around 91, low 66. Then mostly sunny for Saturday. High 88. Little Dirk, Morgan Wallen, stand by me on Electric 94.9.

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Man, today would be the perfect day to go to Soaky Mountain Water Park in Sevierville. And guess what? We got your chance to win some tickets coming up. If you want details, you can grab this now at electric949.com. 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

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It is Electric 94.9 with Jason Reed rolling up, feeling amazing outside, 88. It finally feels like that first, like, sweaty June day, right? Okay, here we go. Midnight Sun, Zara Larson is on.

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1: Traffic.
2: Some folks in town for the Thunder Valley Nationals this weekend, so some extra traffic out there, including on Euclid Avenue in Bristol, Virginia. They've got a crash reported at the corner of Orbank and Moreland Drive in Kingsport, and we've been getting lots of help on the Precision Electrical Traffic Hotline. 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
0: 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It is Electric 94.9. Those tickets were ridiculously expensive, but man, what a game. 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
2: Tri-Cities weather.
3: So tonight, with a low down to 62 and a high tomorrow near 90, looks like we could see some particularly severe weather tomorrow. Severe weather tomorrow afternoon with high winds expected, thunderstorms and everything rolling across East Tennessee. So just be aware of that tomorrow afternoon. It is electric at 90 right now. And Alex Warren.
4: They say the holy water's watered down, and this town's lost its faith. Our colors will fade eventually, so if our time is running out, day after day, we'll make the mundane a masterpiece. Oh my, my, oh my, my love. I take one look at you, you're taking me out.

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1: Traffic.
2: A few delays reported near the Okolona Road exit going eastbound on Interstate 26 in Johnson City. And the active work zone on Interstate 81 northbound continues in Bristol, Virginia. That's from exit 7 up to exit 10 northbound. It's Kevin Castle, Electric 94.9.
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is on to King Sports Red, White, and Boom. That is happening on July 4th, Saturday. Massive party in downtown Kingsport with the fireworks synced up to music right here on Electric.

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the Wednesday, no, Thursday. Gosh, got ahead of me. Thursday workday. And your chance to win Soaky Mountain Water Park tickets on the way this hour. Plus the new song from Ariana Grande, Tate McRae, One Republic, and more coming up on Electric.

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1: Traffic.
2: A few delays reported near the Okolona Road exit going eastbound on Interstate 26 in Johnson City. And the active work zone on Interstate 81 northbound continues in Bristol, Virginia. That's from exit 7 up to exit 10 northbound. It's Kevin Castle, Electric 94.9.
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2: Tonight, 62. High tomorrow, 90. Severe thunderstorms are a big possibility tomorrow afternoon throughout the Tri-Cities in East Tennessee, so just be aware of that. 89 right now with Harry Styles, American Girls.

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0: 94.9. Hey, Angela, how are you doing?
1: Pretty good so far.
0: Dude, I stepped outside and it was hot out there. It's insane.
1: Yes, I'm burning up.
0: I'm burning up, man. Okay, so hey, listen, it's a great day to go down to Soaky Mountain Water Park, and we have got you a 4-pack of tickets to get down there, okay?
1: No way.
0: Yeah, it's all yours. And I saw,
1: I saw
0: tomorrow's going to be 95 degrees heat index in the Tri-Cities.
1: Oh my gosh.
0: Yeah, so yo, get down there to Soaky Mountain, all right, Angela?
1: All right, thank you.
0: And Logan will have you at next chance at Soaky Mountain tickets coming up right after 6.

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2: A report from the Johnson City streets on the Precision Electrical Traffic Hotline. T-bone crash in Johnson City. That is on State of Franklin near Earth Fair. Stacked up traffic jams continue. Detours this afternoon near ETSU are encouraged. The large police presence over in Smith County in Chilhowie around exit 32, that will be diminishing shortly as a manhunt has ended and the subject is now in custody in Chilhowie. It's Kevin Castle, Electric 94.9.
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That's CDA Credit Union Ballpark. Starting at 6 o'clock, games at 7. Going to be a fun time at the Johnson City Doughboys game with the Electric.

0: in plans for this weekend, tomorrow night, Electric 94.9. If you're looking for something to do on Friday night, we are going to actually be live at the Doughboys game in Johnson City, TBA Credit Union Ballpark. Logan will be there live starting at 6, games around 7, but we've got a ton of free stuff to hand out to you tomorrow pregame, so stop by and say hello. Also, Twilight Alive concert series, downtown Kingsport, that's going to be going on tomorrow afternoon. And then also in Johnson City, they've got that Fridays After 5 event going on. And Border Bash in Bristol tomorrow night, the first one. And all of this, of course, is weather dependent, because looks like we're going to get some crazy thunderstorms tomorrow afternoon. So the timing of that will probably dictate which of these events, you know, gets canceled or whatever. We'll keep you updated there. But it's a packed in Friday night, tomorrow night around the Tri-Cities. Electric 94.9.
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2: Traffic.
3: As rush hour begins to shut down for this Thursday, a new alert from the Precision Electrical Traffic Hotline. A call from Interstate 81 coming out of Colonial Heights, headed toward the airport exit northbound on 81. They've got a multi-vehicle crash. It's around mile marker 61. So expect that traffic jam to grow pretty quickly due to rush hour. It's already at about a mile right now. And remember, folks driving in for the Thunder Valley Nationals at Bristol Dragway, that means increased pedestrian traffic around Bristol Motor Speedway and Dragway, increased traffic on Highway 394 and the Volunteer Parkway, as well as 394 coming from Interstate 81 in Bluntville. It's Kevin Castle, Electric 94.9.
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Justin Bieber on Electric 94.9. Let me get you music from Tame Impala in a few minutes, plus Noah Kahan, a throwback from Usher, Taylor Swift, Alex Warren, and the new song from Olivia Rodrigo, too. All coming up in the next little bit on Electric 94.9. Let's get Bruno.

Post Malone says he is just about done with his new double album. That is, he put off touring because of it. Canceled a bunch of shows so he could finish it up. He said it's like 99% done. So imminent. 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
2: Weather tonight, down to 61. Tomorrow, a sunny day in the morning. Otherwise, it's going to be like severe thunderstorms tomorrow afternoon is what it's looking like. 90 tomorrow. Still 86 right now at Electric 94.9. 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

coffee fan, and Dolly Parton is launching her own brand of coffee called Cup of Ambition, along with Community Coffee. And it's going to be available at Dolly's new Tennessee and Travel stop, opening later on this month. But man, I want to try Dolly Parton's coffee. I bet it's amazing, right? 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

much just going to stay in the 90s throughout the weekend. Going to help out, though. Another four-pack of tickets to Soquel Mountain Water Park. Head down to Sevierville coming up in less than 25 minutes at Electric.

0: 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Jacqueline, what's going on?
1: Hi, are you giving away tickets?
0: Yeah, we'll do another four-pack of those Soaky Mountain Water Park tickets coming up right after this Gracie Abrams, so in 3 minutes.
1: All right, thank you.

Tokyo Mountain Water Park is going to feel especially good. It's just 90 nonstop now that we're into June. I got a 4-pack of tickets to head down to Sevierville and do some swimming at Tokyo Mountain Water Park. Caller 19 at 888-937-4487. Now he's got a 4-pack of Tokyo Mountain Water Park tickets.

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2: Yeah, so you and the boys going to go down to Soaky Mountain Water Park in Sevierville. 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
3: 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I appreciate it so much.
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It's about to get to that brand new Ariana Grande coming up in less than 10 minutes. Also, LL Langley's on the way. 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